0: bring us up to speed. 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

0: Good morning, Cool Fam. It's 7 o'clock on your number one hit music station, Cool FM. And it's the Good Morning Nigeria show with Daphne and Cassie. And you know how we're vibing. You know how we get into it. Coming up in this hour, we will be having the news update proper. National and global news update with Ifechukwu Omoyele. So get ready for that. Right now, we're getting into the news. Don't touch that dial. Keep enjoying hit music.
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2: Hello, I'm Ifechukwu Omoyele with the national and global news update. Now, civil servants in River State can now begin preparations for their promotion exercise as the River State Civil Service Commission has released the timetable for the 2025/2026 promotion interview. The exercise will take place from June 15 to June 26 at the Civil Service Commission Conference Hall in Port Harcourt. The Oyo State Police Command says the arrest of suspects linked to the abduction of the sister of former Minister of Power Olaide John Paul and her twin sons has opened a major intelligence window into the operations of a wider kidnapping syndicate terrorizing parts of the state. President Bola Tinubu has restated his government's commitment to tackling insecurity and easing economic hardship. Now, the president has also assured Nigerians that effort to secure the release of abducted persons will be intensified. Senate President Godswill Akpabio has called on Nigerians not to lose hope despite the country's security challenges. He said that when he was governor of Akwa State, he introduced monthly prayer sessions to help address issues such as kidnappings, killings, and militancy. The Federal High Court in Lagos has ruled that the National Assembly's spending of 110 billion naira on vehicles and allowances for lawmakers is unlawful. On the foreign scene, Israel says it carried out strikes on military targets in western and central Iran on Monday. Well, this is despite reports that the U.S. President Donald Trump urged Israeli Prime Minister Benjamin Netanyahu to hold back from further attacks. In business now, the federal government has introduced new rules limiting how much officials can access as reimbursable imprints, according to the new rule. Ministers will receive up to 700,000 naira as imprints. In entertainment, Nigerian British singer and songwriter Mark Yinka Orabi, also known as Tale Riley, has died at the age of 35 after being stabbed in East London. And also in sports now, Arsenal midfielder Declan Rice will be England's vice captain for the World Cup. The news was edited by Martha Okere. To reach the news team, send an SMS or WhatsApp to 0808-721-7215. I am Ifechukwu Omoyele. Now let's have a look at today in history. Well, on this day in 1998, it marked the death of military head of state Sani Abacha. And this was an event that ultimately paved the way for the nation's transition to the Fourth Republic. Abacha died suddenly at the presidential villa in Abuja, sparking wild celebrations in streets across the country, including Port Harcourt and Lagos. Thank you, Happy, for today.
0: Oh my God, so much to think about, so much to talk about. But yeah. One thing that, I mean, I remember talking about earlier, the allowances, 110 billion naira for vehicles and allowances.

0: talking about earlier, the allowances. 110 billion naira for vehicles and allowances. How many are these people? Do you know?
1: My dear, there
0: any rough estimates?
1: They should be somewhere not more than 300. They should take it back and, you know,
0: rearrange that.
1: That money is way too much. Because I mean,
0: mine is when they rearrange that, how do they do it in such a way that it gets back to the citizens, like that money reaches our side?
1: They obviously should know how to do it. I mean,
0: how does this money reach outside?
1: It all depends on the kind of policies and the laws that you make. They are the legislators, so you sit there and you decide how do we get this money to the people, or use it to do something that is meaningful for the people. And when we do that, how do we put laws in place to check some of the lapses that could occur? Because we're talking about some of the laws that was made in 2014. That's the school something in this initiative that has to do with security of children in school,
0: yes,
1: which was brought in after Boko Haram happened.
0: Yes.
1: Right, sorry, what, no, Chibok school girls.
0: Girls, yes. Chibok girls.
1: After that, there was the school initiative that was done to, you know, help with the security of, you know, our kids. Mm-hmm. And they never did anything. We have an existing law, an existing policy on that. Mm-hmm. Nothing has been done until now that we have the Oyo, you know, school children also, yes, abducted as well. And mm-hmm. what's happening in Borno and several places as well.
0: Mm-hmm.
1: That we're now having people revisiting that, saying mm-hmm. that we actually have something like that. Mm-hmm. But nothing. It's not about the policies, it's about the implementation. That's where, yes, the problem is. So yes, we need to start tackling. They too need to start tackling. How do we ensure that these laws and these policies we're creating, they are being implemented?
0: Properly implemented, yes. Thank you so much for that, Ifechukwu. I'm sure they're listening to you right now and they're going to do something about it. Because,
1: well,
0: nah,
1: that's my 2 cents.
0: No, it's more than 2 cents. And it's very, I mean, it's for real. Like, it's one thing to make laws, it's one thing to have policies, it's another thing to make sure... that they are being implemented, because if they're not being implemented, then we might as well not have them. Okay, anyway, let me plug you back to some more Him music. Coming up right now with something soft, Ed Sheeran with A Little More. Keep enjoying Him music, Daphne and Cassie on the Good Morning Nigeria show.

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0: that guy. Wait, hold on. Did you see that boy that was always posting pictures of old shoes?
1: And all that? Instagram was that. Doom, doom.
0: Next thing, could I be rocking on that? Just blow you up.
1: And then Instagram was trying to
0: find something. No, maybe it's, maybe should we find one goal or what are we collecting?
1: Don't worry, we are going to talk about this after this now. So, see, it is okay. I mean, it's established. Some women have been traveling all the way to Turkey to be like, you know what? Imagine a woman and her boyfriend is like, baby, I want to go here. I want to go to Turkey. But you, little do you know that it's because she wants to go and see Alper in Turkey selling some
0: If you are a Nigerian woman listening right now and you spend, Daphne, would you?
1: I don't know. I don't think so. I don't think so. But I think men can do it. What do
0: for
1: you think?
0: A lady? Just to see a lady?
1: Yeah.
0: Just to see.
1: I'm sure.
0: Do you know what? Let us know. Would you be willing to pay money to just go experience someone, not even their food? Let us know, because at this point I'm not even getting this at all.
1: What do you mean? So you don't want to? What if it was yam that he was selling?
0: I do not care, unless maybe there's something in that yam that I can only find in Turkey and he's the only person selling it. But for him, bye bye.
1: Hey, you ain't got again nothing here. Mm-mm. Nothing for you here. Anyway, let us know on WhatsApp, right? Do you think it's just, I mean, and don't tell me from the point of view of your current account balance. Let's say you had like plenty money that Turkey was just like you going to Rumokoro. Would you go there? Would you go there? Anyway, coming up right now is Lisa, Rema, Anita, FIFA Sound with Goals on your number one hit music station. Don't touch that dial. We'll be right here with you. Yes,

0: Yes, that's Shakira and Burna Boy with Die Die on your number one hit music station, Cool FM. Now, what around the streets is that, I don't know, I'm sure you know Aisha Speed. I mean, if you have been anywhere on the internet watching any of the live streams or the snippets and the clips from the live streams and his stories around the world and Africa and all of that, you should know Aisha Speed. But what around the street is that his new song, Champions, which he made for the World Cup, which eventually FIFA added to their album, right? The World Cup album. Word on the street says that his song is doing way better than Shakira and Burna Boy's Die Die.
1: Are you surprised?
0: Well, I am, because I mean, I never like that his song is doing better.
1: I'm not surprised. I when I saw the song, I wouldn't. I mean, personally, I know which one is my favorite, right? But when I saw he made that song and the video with the mind that, oh, like, we need to go back to what we're used to when it comes to FIFA football, like the energy he captured, the you know, the feel of, you know, the audience in the FIFA World Cup, what they call it, the stadium, he captured, like, the players, he captured the essence of, you know, football, how it makes people feel, the emotions, like the video itself was emoting all of that, while as Shakira and Burna Boy's Die Die, I don't know if it's because they are now stars or because, like, if you're trying to do better, it's giving chill. Because tell me why you did a song for FIFA, but then you're dancing in a tree that looks like it's in a desert.
0: What is wrong with you?
1: No, it's true. A lot of things, it was like, is this your personal music video, or is it for the World Cup? Show us football, show us the people, show us, you know, different ethnicities, show us all of that, right? And didn't have that. But then, interestingly, we're also dragging Shakira too. Everybody call her drag. They drag Shakira, oh, that she's being racist, which is also, I'm like,
0: how?
1: You, genuinely, that's the video they were showing more or less of, you know, people who are black and suffering. Now, that is not the essence of what football is supposed to be about. Like, see,
0: my dear, everybody
1: they'll be
0: their
1: fine.
0: Own.
1: Everybody no, they'll be fine. Own, they'll be fine. They'll be fine.
0: Yeah. I think for me, I think I saw a lot of people make comments that most of the songs on the FIFA World Cup album were kind of made to just be hits. Like, you know how they're just making, I think they were making their personal songs, rather just like what you said, rather than like songs that just emotes and that just show that collective, you know? But it's also interesting that, you know, Aisha Speed, from that just probably started with like playing games and just streaming, I'm sure his parents were on his neck. Like, if he was in the house, you know, when he was playing games and streaming and being on the phone and all of that, they were probably like, this phone, you're always pressing
1: actually,
0: your phone.
1: Actually, I mean, that's why he doesn't have a good relationship with his mom. Aww. I think she kicked him out when he was very, very young. Yeah. You know? Kicked him out of the house.
0: I wonder how they feel now, because that phone that they are this is not to say you should even let your kids, I mean, when you have kids in the future, if you have kids now, to just I mean, it's just interesting to just see how the world has become now, in a way where it's like anything, like, it's no longer like back in the day where it's like, oh, you have to go to school.
1: I don't think the parents of now are even opening up to that.
0: I mean, they have to
1: think about, because I see what, like, even typically now we have people who are like very, very open to telling their parents, I want to do music, and their parents will support them. Like, I've even met a couple of parents who have reached out to me like, my son is doing music, and I'm looking at it, they don't even know what I'm looking at. Like, you are coming study your son is doing, I cannot be
0: comfortable with it. I love it for them. I mean, even speaking of Turkey, their brand influencers now, their content.
1: Girl, are you sure you're not gonna go to Turkey?
0: Babe, I'm thinking about it. Anyway, it's been lovely hanging out with you. My name is Daphne Mba. You can follow me on Instagram at Daphne Mba with an underscore. If you're hearing it for the first time, baby, Daphne is spelled D-A-P-H-N-E. Mba is spelled M-B-A-H. Okay? Follow me on Instagram, on Facebook, on X. Tell me, Daphne, darling, I've been listening to you and I'm glad to be here, and I'll welcome you with openness

0: arms. And then Cassie?
1: Yeah, I'm active everywhere. Cassie_George is spelled CASSSY.
0: Cassie looks like she's about to like just leave.
1: No, you stay.
0: Cassie looks like I'm like Cassie, CASSYWG.
1: Don't mind this girl. 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
0: 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We love you so much and we'll catch you tomorrow. Anyway, coming up right now on the playlist is Odumodu Black Zlatan with Motion Sickness.

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0: 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What has Patronate been since the last time you were here?
1: It has been amazing. Super duper amazing.
0: Okay.
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smashing two. First evening of the new week. What's going on, V8 City? You know you're ready. I am ready. 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Pressing play on this fresh tune is Don Toliver and Rema. 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
1: 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Okay, spell turmeric.
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1: Yes, so
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Alhamdulillah, I was 22. 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
3: Mommy. Girl,

0: come on, it is football, yes, but the country's laws, the country's policies, the country's principles for border checks, for immigration, whatever, should not be tampered with just because we're having a sporting activity as big as the FIFA World Cup coming to the country. And some of the persons in one of the divide are asking, so what's happening to Canada? Why are we not having such news coming out from Canada? Why are we not having such news coming from Mexico? Why is it only the United States of America? Welcome to Cool Football Fans Time on your music dial, 95.9 Cool FM. My name is Kingsley Oga, on the other side of the divide, if you call me Oga King, the policy still stands. I greet you, good evening. Today is Monday, the first, second Monday in the month of June, 8th of June. So, this is what we'll be discussing this evening. So, join me on the show, Shapali, 0809-0306415 on WhatsApp. Is this politics meddling with football, or should the laws of a country remain sacrosanct irrespective of whatever sporting activity is coming, whatever religious activity is coming, whatever extra recreational activities is coming? Should the laws of a country remain as it is, not touched, not bended, not adjusted a bit? And come on, this is the United States of America we are talking about. And just some few hours ago, we are getting the news that the most experienced referee in Africa, listen to this again, the most experienced referee in Africa, the best referee in Africa, Omar Attan, was denied entry into the United States of America, even though he was supposed to officiate during the World Cup. So it's not just Iran, it's not just Iraq, it's not just the countries that, in quotes, seems to have political issues with the United States of America. Even Omar Attan of Somalia. Yes, so people are saying, come on, Somalia, we know them. They have been in the news for all the wrong reasons. We know he is the best referee in Africa. Did FIFA not do their job diligently before awarding the World Cup? Or were they so much in a hurry to award the World Cup to the United States of America? Should the laws of a country remain untouched, not adjusted to adequately whatever you want to say, make other people come into their countries, reduce the level of the scrutiny on the border check? Or you feel, come on, what the US are doing, you stand by them, they are right in their own cause? 0809-0306415 on WhatsApp. You are seeing messages already buzzing in. 0809-0306415. The phone lines to talk to us this evening on Cool Football Fans Time, 0908-437-0000, 0908-439-0000. Once again, the most experienced, the best referee in Africa, Omar Attan of Somalia, has been denied entry into the World Cup. He will be officiating the FIFA World Cup, and the United States of America are saying, we are not letting you in our country. Let's get to the phone lines. Hello, good evening. Hello, good evening.
1: Hello.
0: Yes, good evening. Welcome to Cool Football Fans Time.
1: Thank you. You know,
0: sorry, we didn't get your name. I didn't get your name. This is Oga King. Can I know who is talking to me?
1: Okay, my name is Mr. Mayu.
0: Thank you for joining us. So go ahead. You heard the questions.
1: So the thing before, US, you know, blame US.
0: All right.
1: Because you know, as Nigeria, they do their thing.
0: No, he is not a Nigerian. He's a Somalian.
1: Okay, Somalia.
0: Yes, he is not a Nigerian.
1: Okay, but he's an African.
0: Yes.
1: Okay, you know. They see Africans now. They don't want anything to happen like for it to happen for the Afcon final and the rest. Make it happen.
0: Alright, it's alright. Thank you for joining us this evening, Mr. Manchester United. In WhatsApp, we are seeing so many WhatsApp messages. Captain Wazi texting from Ogbunabali. This is because his

from a country, and FIFA is silly for allowing this to happen as well. No proper plan in place. So Captain Waza is blaming FIFA for allowing such embarrassment to happen prior to the FIFA World Cup. The FIFA World Cup will be on the 11th, just 3 days from now, and officials are being denied entry. Players are being denied entry. Is the United States doing the right thing, or should we blame FIFA? Or where do you stand on this divide? 0908-437-0000. 0908-439-0000. On WhatsApp is 0809-030-6415. Messages pouring. Foreigners from countries that create issues are being investigated. This message is coming from Leon from Trans Amadi. He said foreigners from countries that create issues are being investigated at the border. What's wrong with that? He's asking a question. US, we see millions of foreigners. Who knows who they are? So if I get your message right, you are standing with the United States of America. But the question is, so what happens to Canada? What happens to Mexico? Are their borders not well or properly secured? Let's go back to the phone lines. 0908-437-0000. On WhatsApp is 0809-030-6415. 0809-030-6415.

Mr. Nobu texting from Ozoba. Do you know what the Somalians did to the United States of America recently? He's asking a question. No. So, don't say such. Did you think the U.S. is some kind of cheese-like countries like France that allows everyone and anyone enter through their borders? So, I am standing with the United States of America.

from Choba. He said this should be the last FIFA World Cup United the US should be hosting because it's getting too much. Jason Ryu, we can see your message still on WhatsApp. You can call us as well. He said, yeah, well, if they had shown a good example in the eyes of the world, there wouldn't be this problem. Africa would stay at the bottom of the ladder. Unfortunately, it is deserved.

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